I've got a new song by Pussy Riot. I am going to play it. I have Sprints covering a La Tigra song, maybe better than the original. I have new Bad Cop, Bad Cop, who are coming to town. I'm going to tell you about that. Gang of Four doing a No Kings song. The latest from Tsunami Bomb. And here is Agnostic Front for my family. It's how I feel like I'm doing this show. It is the Funky Yard kicking it off on Indie 103.

That is the latest from Tsunami Bomb. Name of the song is Things Aren't Going Well. I think we all feel that way a lot lately. It's from an EP that came out just a few months ago called Bombs Away that paired Tsunami Bomb with the Hammer Bombs. They both got together on a split EP, both bands from the San Francisco Bay Area, both bands I know you love or will love once you get to know them. Pennywise before that was Society from their Full Circle album, and Agnostic Front kicking things off with For My Family. You are my family. You are my punk family. It is the Punk Yard, an hour of punk that we get to do on Indie 102.3 thanks to your support. 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Okay, Gang of Four have been around forever, but they have a new song that is very, very, very, very, very, very timely. I'll play it again for you in a bit. Got some Nerf Herder right after. Colorado's very own Destiny Bond. It is Can't

0: See, that's the thing about punk bands. When they're ticked off about something, when they've got feelings, when they've got something to say, they're going to put it in a song, put it out, and make you hear it. That's exactly what Gang of Four did. And yeah, I'm talking about that Gang of Four, the classic one. Gang of Four, that is new from them. It's called No Kings Here. You can figure out what it's about. Nerf Herder before that with Sorry, Destiny Bond from right here in Colorado at the top with Can't Kill the Love from that Fierce album they put out last year called The Love. It is the Punk Yard here on Indie 102.3. It is Dana Myers. 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We get to do a punk show, an hour of punk rock, because you wanted it. 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It's Dana, and I'm realizing I made a mistake in the show. Earlier, I told you I would play you a new song by Tsunami Bomb, and I was gonna play you a new one by Pussy Riot. I accidentally played you the one by Pussy Riot, told you it was Tsunami Bomb. I realize that's confusing. So well, here's what I'm going to do. I'm going to go ahead and play the actual new song by Tsunami Bomb next, and we'll do the Pussy Riot song again later in the show when you're prepared for it, okay? All right, new Tsunami Bomb next. Hold on. 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

0: New from Canada's Flatliners, it is called Inner Peace. You're discovering it here on Indie 102.3's The Punkyard. Bad Religion before that with Stranger Than Fiction. Sleeping with Sirens with If You Can't Hang. Yeah, I'll play Sleeping with Sirens. And new Tsunami Bomb at the top of the set with Things Aren't Going Well. It is The Punkyard here on Indie 102.3. It is Dana Myers. What else do I have for you? Let's see. I'm going to play you some Idols. I promised I would do that. I've got a new song by Bad Cop, Bad Cop, or at least their latest. They are going to be playing in Colorado next weekend. I will all tell you all about that. And this is a Colorado band playing a show tonight at East Fax Tap in honor of the surgery needs of a dog that's owned by a girl named Desi, who is at every single punk show in the area, so it's worth going to. It is Lost Cause with The Rent, Colorado punk rock on The Punkyard.
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0: That is from the latest album from Bad Cop, Bad Cop. The name of the album is Lighten Up. That song is called Struggling. And yes, it is spelled the way you see it on your radio or on the real-time playlist. It's spelled like someone would misspell struggling if they're struggling. And Bad Cop, Bad Cop is coming our way in 7 days. They will be playing the Black Sheep in Colorado Springs along with Cheap Perfume and a really good band called Pretty Bitter. So, yeah, check out Bad Cop, Bad Cop a week from tonight at the Black Sheep in Colorado Springs. Great band in a great venue. Idols before that with War, very timely song. Punk bands do things that get timely from time to time. And Colorado's very own Lost Cause at the top with The Rent. Again, there is a show happening at East Fax Tap on East Colfax in Denver tonight featuring Lost Cause and some other bands in benefit of the surgery of a dog belonging to a girl who is an integral part of the Denver punk community. She is not in a band, but she is at every show. You see her in her battle vest, you see the hardware in her face, and you see her smiling and hugging people the entire time and raging in the pit. Her name is Desi, and her pit bull, whose name is Exene, named after you know who, is about to need surgery. And this what a great purpose to show up for a punk show. So that's tonight at East Fax Tap. I would head there right now. All right, I got some Green Day coming up. I've got that new Pussy Riot song that I promised you and accidentally played. I will play it when you're expecting it in just a bit. And here's a band I haven't played in a while. Bitch Alert is next. 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

Vladimir Putin's least favorite punk band, Pussy Riot, with Disobey on Indie 102.3's The Punk Yard. That is brand new from them. Just came out, like, I think a week or two ago. Green Day before that with Nice Guys finished last. And hailing from Helsinki, Finland, that was Bitch Alert at the top with Monday. And maybe that's a song you need to play on Mondays to get you back into the swing of things. I can't see how it wouldn't. Okay, you know the band Descendants? Okay, well, at one point, Milo, their lead singer, left to go finish his schooling, and the rest of the band is like, well, we're going to move on. So they got another lead singer, and they went by the band name All instead of Descendants, and they put out some albums as All. I'm going to play you a song by them in a couple and let you know when they will be in town, because, yes, All is coming to play for us. And I've got Sprints covering a La Tigra song, possibly better than La Tigra did it, arguably. But first, Colorado music from Firstborn. It is Jet Black on Indie 102.

0: to later.
1: That is new from the Irish garage punk band Sprints. And yes, it is a cover of the La Tigra song Decepticon. And I think they turned it up an extra notch from the original. So I think Kathleen Hanna would be pretty pleased with what they did. And no, that song is not on the most recent Sprints album that came last year, All That Is Over. It is a separate single by Sprints, Decepticon. Awesome job by them. Before that, Worlds on Heroin by All. All, of course, is the band that happened when Milo went to college. And the rest of the Descendants decided to move forward with another lead singer as a separate band. So All will be playing at the Gothic Theater on July 31st. If you like the Descendants, you will like All. Go see All at the Gothic July 31st. And at the top of the set, Colorado Punk Rock by Firstborn. Name of the song is Jet Black. Thank you for listening. We're just about done with the show. I want you to know how much we appreciate not only your listening and your telling your friends and your feedback and all that, but thank you for supporting this kind of independent, nonprofit, community-focused public radio. The reason why we're able to do a show like The Punk Yard that you wouldn't hear on any other station, or a show like More from the Local 303 on Friday nights, or our new music show Here First on Tuesday nights, which repeats on Sundays. 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All the details and rules are at cpr.org. Let's close out, since we just heard Sprints doing a La Tigra song. Let's just close out with a La Tigra song. It is TKO closing out the Punk Yard on Indie 1023. We'll do it again next Saturday night at 6.

0: 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I said move it.
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Hey, it's Alicia Sweeney. I'm a host here at CPR. I remember my first gift to Colorado Public Radio. It was on a Saturday morning, and I was like 19 years old, so I didn't really have much money to spend. There was an episode of This American Life on, and the episode was so compelling that I missed meeting my friend because I was sitting in the car listening to this incredible story about a former music teacher and a vinyl album recording that he made with his students. And there was a sweepstakes going on, so I gave a little money, a one-time gift to Colorado Public Radio in the hopes that I would win a trip. And mostly because I wanted to stand up and have my voice heard in a way to say, yes, I love what you're doing. I wanted to be a part of something bigger. I wanted to be a part of kind of a club that you listen to. 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

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Mind blowing, it's a classical part of Zamrock, a hip hop, an alternative spark. Yeah, it's the way that I'm on already.

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1: Hey, it's Alicia Sweeney. I'm a host here at CPR. I remember my first gift to Colorado Public Radio. It was on a Saturday morning, and I was like 19 years old, so I didn't really have much money to spend. There was an episode of This American Life on, and the episode was so compelling that I missed meeting my friend because I was sitting in the car listening to this incredible story about a former music teacher and a vinyl album recording that he made with his students. 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And mostly because I wanted to stand up and have my voice heard in a way to say, yes, I love what you're doing. 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
1: I wanted to be able to break apart a donation, but also to know that every month I was contributing to a great organization and to something that's become part of my daily routine.
2: I don't have to make the decision next year to pay again in a lump sum. 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

0: afford it. Hey, it's Jason Thomas. 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
1: Hey, it's Jason Thomas, and if you're already a Colorado Public Radio member, we want to say thank you. 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

Hi, it's Dana Myers, the morning show host on Indy 102.3. And when you've got something special, sometimes it's hard to imagine what life would be like without it. 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

incredible story about a former music teacher and a vinyl album recording that he made with his students. And there was a sweepstakes going on. So I gave a little money, a one-time gift to Colorado Public Radio in the hopes that I would win a trip, and mostly because I wanted to stand up and have my voice heard in a way to say, yes, I love what you're doing. 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

Hey, it's Alicia Sweeney. I'm a host here at CPR. I remember my first gift to Colorado Public Radio. It was on a Saturday morning, and I was like 19 years old, so I didn't really have much money to spend. There was an episode of This American Life on, and the episode was so compelling that I missed meeting my friend because I was sitting in the car listening to this and

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1: It's Bleachers' Dirty Wedding Dress on Indie 102.3. Bleachers, of course, has a new album out called Everyone for 10 Minutes, and you can catch them at Red Rocks in September. Highly suggest it. Great band to see at Red Rocks. I'm Sean. Thanks for hanging out on your Sunday afternoon. If you are loving what Indie 102.3 is doing for you this weekend and really 24/7, all the time, all this great music, keeping things independent and commercial-free, we'd love to hear from you today. 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It's Mount Joy in the middle of it. 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

0: Iggy's bored. It's Indie 1023. What's going on? I'm Sean. Certainly not bored. Got a lot of great music surrounding me that I'm dishing out to you. And, well, I just always dig hanging out in the studio with you, playing music and, you know, connecting with you. Indie 1023 does that, right? 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Possibly that trip and keeping Indie 1023 going strong. So this trip is worth like $10,000. It's a huge grand prize. Big thanks to Avalon Waterways for donating that. And yeah, to encourage you to donate to Indie 1023 now at indie1023.org. That's also where you can enter to win that trip with or without a gift and get all the complete rules. I'm Sean Lucetto, going to be hanging out with you until 6 o'clock. I've got Wet Leg on the way and Lou Reed plus Beck. It's Indie 1023.
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That's a band out of Boston called GA20, and they're jamming there with Charlie Musselwhite, The Blues, right there. 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Thank you, Indie Insiders. By the way, is a GA20 an amp? Is that like a Gibson amp? Somebody help me. You can call me and tell me if I'm right or wrong. 844-INDY-1023. I'd love to know. Anyway, yeah, if you like the blues, if you like jazz, if you like straight up rock, if you like hard rock, if you like punk, if you like alternative country, Americana, alternative, indie, it goes on and on. That's what you're getting out of Indie 1023. And I think our Indie Insiders truly love that about Indie 1023. 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

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I already said that. See, I make mistakes because, well, I'm human. I'm Sean Lucetto. And yeah, that's what we are here at Indy 102.3, 100% human, playing music for you, sharing music with you, and sharing a lot, actually. 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

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Now let's celebrate the life and the birthday today of John Bonham, drummer for Led Zeppelin. Bonzo, you may know him by. It's Led Zeppelin, The Ocean.

0: Snowcaps with Coast. It's Indie 102.3. Hey, I'm Sean with you until 6 o'clock, and then you're going to get Here First. It's actually the encore edition of Here First. This is our hour-long brand spanking new music show curated and hosted by Jason Thomas, Indie 102.3's music director. All right, so he knows his stuff. Hang out for that. That's coming up at 6 o'clock. We have a lot of great shows. You hear Shiro's here on Indie 102.3, The Punk Yard with Dana Myers, more from the local 303, The Sunday Rewind, all of those things made possible by you who support Indie 102.3. 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We do ticket giveaways. You have the concert calendar. Wow, that's a lot, right? Did I even mention the local 303 meetups? Did I mention 303 day? Whew. All right. Keep all that magic happening by donating now at indie1023.org. You could be walking away with a trip for two to Germany, the Rhine River cruise. Maybe you've heard us talk about it. It's an eight-day cruise in Germany, in Europe, making stops in Switzerland, the Netherlands, France. Sounds amazing. It's worth like $10,000. 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

0: It's Jack White, G.O.D., and the Broken Ribs. Here on Indie 102.3, what's going on? I'm Sean, talking to you, hanging out with you, playing music from Colorado Springs, where you can listen to Indie 102.3 at 89.7 on your radio. 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

That's Pink Ranger with Favorite Girl, and Pink Ranger is one of the many artists we've been playing all month long from Colorado. So you can learn about that Colorado artist now at indie1023.org on the local 303 page. And while you're there, hey, make a donation. Why not? Leland did. Leland, who is in Colorado Springs, just like me. What's up? I'm Sean. He donated and left a really interesting comment that I want to read and share with you. Leland says, as a conservative 50-something white male, I think our democracy depends on differing viewpoints and NPR news programs. Give me a perspective unlike my own. I learned so much about stories not carried by mainstream news outlets. Also, I really dig Indie 1023's variety of local artists and alternative music, being a kid of the 80s and 90s. Keep spinning the tracks from way back. Will do. Will do, Leland. In fact, just for Leland, I've lined up a couple of cool songs from the 90s, but I'll have some new music before that. But just want to remind you, you can donate like Leland did and leave a comment. We'd love to give you a shout out, read your comment. So you can do that at indie1023.org. And like Leland, you'll be auto-entered to win an 8-day trip on the Rhine River. It's a cruise in Europe. 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All right, let's get into it. New music now from Aldous Harding. This is such a great song. It's called Coats. 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

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It's called Look How Far. You're hearing it on Indie 102.3. What's up? I'm Sean. Coming up at 6 o'clock when I'm done here, you get Jason Thomas with a whole hour of brand new music that he's handpicked for you. And he wants to share that with you. So that is an hour of human-picked music for a human like you. 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

0: As Rat Boys, Penny in the Lake on Indy 102.3. What's up? I'm Sean. I'm dropping in because I got a question at 844-INDY-1023 that I need to answer. So the question was, what's this you're talking about giving away an 8-day cruise in Germany? 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

Jelly Haha, clouds will carry me to sleep on Indy 102.3. I don't think there's anything happier right now on the radio. It's so unique, and it fits well on Indy 102.3 because, well, Indy is unique, right? And we're certainly a unique community of people. In fact, have you heard us talking about being an Indy insider? Yeah. We're just a bunch of music-loving freaks, man. 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And just starting at $30 a month, you can become an Indy Insider as well. 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I'm Sean Lucetto. 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
1: 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I'm going to leave you with new music from Cigarettes After Sex. 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